there beneath the stains of time. The feelings disappear. You are someone else.

0: I'm walking back up Howard Street after grabbing a quick coffee, and one of them stops me. The first thing I notice is his bloodied finger. The middle knuckle is scraped off almost to the bone, and whether it's an ointment or just a fresh wound, it shines in the morning sun.
1: "Got a light?"
0: he says, speaking around a mangled cigarette in his mouth. It's bent in three or four places, but it's more or less a whole one. A good score on his part. Like someone only had enough time for a drag or two before the bus came. I oblige, but just as I'm about to light it for him, I think the better of it when he reaches out to cup my hand. I hand him the lighter. It takes him a few desperate tries to get it lit, puffing too hard against each lick of flame before it can catch.
1: "It busted?"
0: "Nah, it's brand new. Slow down." He doesn't believe me. So he shakes the lighter a couple of times and droplets of blood fly around us. I turn my head and take a quick couple of steps away and he shakes it again, drawing another flit of blood into the air. But I manage to get a better look at his finger. The knuckle, where the skin once was, is now a pooled divot of fresh pus and blood. He alternately wipes the finger on the back of his dirty trousers and tries to light the cigarette. Finally, he gets the thing lit, and smoke barrels out of the corner of his mouth. He takes another long drag and hands me the lighter, nodding his thanks. But I refuse and just tell him to keep it. This neighborhood's full of the addled and the sick, those who don't quite distinguish themselves beyond crazed oddities in the morning. Tangled, ratty hair, bleary-eyed and veering. He's one of the stragglers who couldn't get a bed for the night. One of those rousted from doorways, or a vehicle they managed to get into for a few hours of undisturbed lifestyle. One of them. The sorry and wandering screwball that startles you from around corners, muttering senselessly to himself, here feverish, here despondent or pissed off. It's a difficult thing to accept, let alone see every day. He nods again to get my full attention and keeps his hand behind his back.
1: "Got a quarter?"
0: "No," I lie.
1: "No? Oh, all right. Gotta go get paid then," he says.
0: "What, you need a quarter to go get paid?"
1: "Want a dube?"
0: "A what?" I'm not sure I heard him right. He pulls an imaginary joint from behind him and inhales sharply.
1: "A dube,"
0: he says, exhaling across my ear.
1: "No."
0: He sizes me up now, his expression mixed with what seems like courage and a definite suspicion. This is the gambit. Am I a prick, or am I a nice guy? I pull my pack of cigarettes out and extend it to him, opened.
1: "Yeah,"
0: he says, relaxing his squint. This is the part I love because some will play it cool and take just one, as if to earn a brownie point. But he calls on that infamous sleight of hand and fails terribly. "Go ahead, man. Take another. It's all right." This time he bends at the knees and laughs, embarrassed. He keeps his bad finger politely out of the way and takes another smoke with his middle finger and thumb, a gesture that resembles the devil hand, which we both notice at the same time and have a nice chuckle about.
1: "Yeah, man," he says. "Rock on."
0: And puts the smokes gently into his coat pocket. I wish him luck and start to move on, but he calls me back.
1: "Here,"
0: he says, and holds out his hand. There's a nickel and a few pennies mixed with wet coffee grounds and a sliver of glinting cellophane. I put my hand up. "It's okay." He insists. "Nah, really, man, from me to you."
1: "You sure?"
0: I tell him it's time to go get paid.
1: "What?"
0: "Go get paid, man. It's payday, right?"
1: "Yeah."
0: He looks down Howard and points.
1: "Just a couple of blocks down."
0: I don't know what's down there in the way of services. Lutheran Social is around the corner in the opposite direction. I begin to tell him as much, but he's already on the move, pointing as he goes. His legs bowed, his footfalls floppy and erratic, like he's being pulled from a rope. At the corner of 7th Street, he stops and loses all objective. He begins to yell and rail and punch and kick. The phantoms are wheeling around him in the sun, effortlessly.

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1: That's funny, isn't it, Joey Javinsky?
0: Yes, it is, Andy Broder.

fucking sick. 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Check out your motherfucking court. We out here. I wanna hold you close. Get lost inside of you. Yeah, you wanna take.

Yeah, believe in you, because if you can't, how can you expect somebody else to? But it's been a long journey, I understand. You've been out here on your own, at least that's how it seems. Cause there's no shoulder to lean on, yet to stand firm on your own two feet. It's real in the field of life, full of support.

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We deserve our patience. Restoration in the making. And I'm grateful for these changes. A new life we bringing. In the midst on the case spit. See, I learned it ain't about being rich, but being grateful for what you have. It's okay to laugh when things get tough. For me, a plenty of days it was rough, but I made it through. And so can you take charge of your life. When it comes strife, accept the plight.

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Is it Astrodome or Superdome or moving with a relative? But then that's relative when you have to move from NO to Alaska or Utah, and you saw how they feel about you on the news.

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But it's been a long journey, I understand. You've been out here on your own, at least that's how it seems. Cause there's no shoulder to lean on, yet to stand firm on your own two feet. It's real in the field of life.

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We deserve our patience, restoration in the making. And I'm grateful for these changes, a new life we bringing. In the midst, on the case spit. See, I learned it ain't about being rich, but being grateful for what you have. It's okay to laugh.

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I call Ouija board black man sounds. Polyester shirt, polyester pants. I call Ouija board black man sounds. I'm in the laboratory wrecking my brain. I'm in the laboratory wrecking my brain. I'm in the laboratory wrecking my brain. I'm in the laboratory wrecking my brain. Polyester shirt, polyester pants. I call Ouija board black man sounds. Polyester shirt, polyester pants. I call Ouija board black man sounds. I'm in